0: Let's go! Hey, DJ!
1: It's that mixtape today. 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
2: Yeah, baby, let's turn it all the way over. DJ Nasty 305 for that mixtape at 8. Turn us up, baby.
3: Yeah. This that Oliver 40, Nico, man, 15 for York, you know. Boy, when it was popping. Yeah.

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Cook them up. Hit with the foe. Word on the street, I'm a suspect. Hanging with the killers in the projects. Tato on the barrel, keep quiet. Catch it, it's slipping from behind. Boom. OG, Bobby, Josh. Hey. OG, Bobby, Josh. 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

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You've been drinking and drinking, you're drinking for fun and you drink for a reason. 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Wine mixing, this like the Catalina. B.I.G. minus puffing little C's. 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

vibes. Yeah. I love it. Brand new music from my girl Tim, just called What You Need, right here on Power 106.1. True Hip Hop. Yeah, your boy DJ Nasty 305. We in the building, baby. That traffic jam mix. You out there stuck in traffic. You may be on 95 riding and stuck.

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0: 5. You need anything, holla at your boy. 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You know what it is. Power. 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
1: 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Y'all said y'all wanted next. 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All six Duval finest winners on stage. And everybody's about to put on a show and show out. This ain't just another showcase. This is Duval's next wave. Stepping out of the group chat and onto the stage.

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I know for a fact we got bad knees because we've been trying to pop that thing. It's the baby right here on Power 106.1 True Hip Hop and DD in the Morning, man. Rocking with your girl, G Jerk, your Elise. Hey, we got to slow down sometimes, but we vibing, man. Why not? In less than 10 minutes, we going to be all the way live for that 9 o'clock takeover. So definitely make sure you go ahead and keep it locked and slide with us as we get into it. Here's that 10s with what you need.

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That's right, babe. We turning up the night right now. Power 106.1, True Hip Hop, and DD in the Morning, all the way live for the 9 o'clock takeover. And you know what to do, Duval. It's the last one of the week. So pull out your phones, get on that free and official Power 106.1 app, and go ahead and turn the city up.

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From the gym to the whip, from the crib to the late night grind, we move how you move. Stream the music. This is where the streets meet the speakers, where trending music lives and the hottest upcoming artists. And yeah, we're not just pushing music, we're pushing experiences.

0: Range Rover, and you ain't have a dollar in your pocket. But that's why you came to us, right? 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You left in that car, the zero down. 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Approving people with bad credit to zero down. Zero down right now. 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

Hey, we definitely moving tonight, baby, right here on Power 106.1 True Hip Hop. And Didi in the morning, man, rocking all the way live inside the 9 o'clock takeover. And that's right, Duval, I love what y'all doing tonight on this Friday, man. You guys are picking these songs for the Power playlist, so continue to do that with that free and official Power 106.1 app and turn us up.

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Y'all said y'all wanted next, so we found them. 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All six Duval finest winners on one stage. And everybody's about to put on a show and show out. This ain't just another showcase. This is Duval's next wave. Stepping out of the group chat and onto the stage. Music, food, good vibes, networking, and a chance to say a song before they blew up. Duval. Thursday, October 8th, 5 to 8 p.m. at the Farrah and Farrah Performance Studio. And

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0: wanted the Benz, you wanted the Range Rover, and you ain't have a dollar in your pocket. 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

0: Loving the vibes tonight, right here on Power 106.1 True Hip Hop. And DD in the morning, man. Big vibing with your girl, CJ Hercules. And that's right, man. You already know we are moving and grooving right now. And I'm reminding you that it's going down real major with our girl, DD in the morning, because we going to be outside. That's right. You got a cruise with DD, man. It's going to be going down on that One Voyage Cruise 2026. 6 nights of amazing vibes where the ocean meets culture, baby. And I'm talking about big performances by T.I., Rick Ross, Wyclef Jean, Dougie Fresh, and so many more. 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It's your girl, She Jerky Lees.
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1: 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What up, Andrew Jackson High School football squad? 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

Cardi B with that aha right here on Power 106.1 True Hip Hop and Didi in the Morning, man. Slide up with your girl, she jerking Lee's. And that's right, man, we are vibing tonight. Whatever you want to hear, I got it coming up on the way. I got some headband, Busta Rhymes, Dolly Babe, because everybody been doing that little trendy TikTok challenge type of vibe. So, you know, I got you, man. We gonna vibe with it. And shouts out to them Libras out there turning up real heavy. Shouts out to my homegirl Spice. Happy birthday, baby. Oh, yeah, we going up, man. 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

0: Y'all said y'all wanted next, so we found them. 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All six Duval finest winners one stage, and everybody's about to put on a show and show out. This ain't just another showcase. This is Duval's next wave. Stepping out of the group chat and onto the stage. 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

Uh-huh. Some of y'all going to be partying till 3 a.m. in the morning, baby. That's that little Shimmy and Don Toliver right here on Power 106.1 True Hip Hop. And DD in the morning, man. And you've been riding out with your girl, She Derek Yalees. And you know I got to get up out of here. But I'm going to see you on Monday. Same time, same place, starting at 7 p.m. I love and appreciate y'all, Duval. Hey, make sure you go ahead, have a safe weekend out there. You already know, like I said, I'm going to be back on Monday. So be blessed. And I'm going to leave you with a vibe. Here's that Key Glock.

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Y'all said y'all wanted next, so we found them. 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This is Duval's next wave. Stepping out of the group chat and onto the stage. 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

Y'all said y'all wanted next, so we found them. 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All six Duval finest winners one stage, and everybody's about to put on a show and show out. This ain't just another showcase. This is Duval's next wave. Stepping out of the group chat and onto the stage.

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secrets I know got you stressed. Will I take those to my death? Haven't decided just yet. Yeah. 40 was a shebang. All of my ops, they guess. Please don't put me to the test. They tryna get back on the net. I'm tryna get back in the flesh. Yeah.

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1: Away.
0: Here we go. Comedian J.J. Williamson's with me. Also, Trey G.
2: What's up?
0: Coming up on the show this weekend, after a comment was made about Megan Thee Stallion having too many failed relationships, we raised that question. Is that a red flag? Is it a red flag?
2: Right.
0: Also, journalist, television talk show host, and author Tamron Hall is going to pull up this weekend. And we got comedian Donnell Rollins in the building. But up next, we're going to tap in with a couple to see if we can work things out for them. I'm talking about Dee Dee's date fail. On the way, you're checking out Dee Dee's Weekend Kickback.

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1: All right, so you guys know it's all about date fail. We got Marcus. Marcus, you still there, right? Marcus.
2: Yes, yes.
1: All right. So Marcus called us, and when I tell y'all, we asked Marcus about 1,700 questions, and he said no to all of them, so we don't know what it is why this woman named Tiana never called him back. So what we're going to do, Marcus, we're going to find out what happened on this date and why she never did, okay? So when we call her, you got to be quiet. Don't jump in. Here we go, y'all. Let's call Tiana.
3: Hello.
1: Hi. Is Tiana there?
3: Yes, this is Tiana.
1: Hey, Tiana. My name would be Didi, and I have Trey G with me and comedian J.J. Williamson, and we do a radio show, and it's called Didi in the Morning. And you went on a date with J.J.'s cousin named Marcus, and we wanted to know... He liked you, and so JJ wanted to know. JJ, you ask her what happened then.
4: Hey, I just wanted to know. Y'all went out on a date, man. It seemed like it was amazing. I wanted to just get your perspective of the date and how did it go, and let me know how y'all.
1: Trey, help.
5: Hey, T, please let us know how the date was.
3: He's a nice guy, and I mean Marcus is really nice. He's really cool. We went out for brunch. I mean, he made me laugh. We shared stories, you know, it was really great, but it's just, I don't think he was completely honest with me about just everything about himself.
1: And what do you mean?
5: What was he dishonest about?
3: I mean, well, you know, like we met in a dating app. That's scary enough already. I thought he was like perfect, but the thing is that his front tooth kept falling out.
5: Wait a minute. Hold on.
1: The whole tooth is missing.
3: Yeah, there's an entire gap there. There's nothing hard. So we were like laughing and talking, and he laughed so hard, all I saw was the tooth fly out his mouth onto the plate.
5: Let me ask you this, T.
3: He didn't realize.
5: That's what I was going to ask. When it flew out of his mouth, did he pick it up, or did he just keep talking?
3: Yeah, he didn't realize at first, but when he did, he scooped it up, put it in a napkin, and ran to the bathroom, and he thought I didn't see anything.
5: Damn.
1: I'm sad.
5: That was a deal breaker for you, T. You could have kissed him in his missing tooth.
3: No.
4: So when he went to the bathroom with that tooth, man, what was going through your mind when you were sitting there waiting?
5: Oh, man.
3: Well, my stomach was turned. I didn't want to finish my food. I don't know. I felt like almost betrayed. Like he didn't tell me that he has like fake teeth. Or I mean, it wasn't even about the fact that he has a fake tooth. It's just the fact that he didn't have any etiquette. It's like he didn't even know how to handle the fake tooth.
5: That's a little nitpicky.
1: Well, first of all, he needs an implant.
5: Shut up.
4: Bam.
1: So it's permanently in there.
5: Or some glue.
4: I'm about to say some stronger glue.
1: And he could be in the process of getting some new veneers, maybe. Well, no, veneers are over your teeth. It's not a missing tooth. Okay, forget that. Doesn't work. Okay. Well, so you're turned off by that. Well, hold on. He was on the phone. I'm sorry, Tiana. He liked you a lot, and he wanted to know what happened.
2: That's why you ghosted me over something that's temporary. You could have said something right then and there. It wasn't even that big a deal. Look, I lost.
3: I didn't even know what I had just saw. I was shocked. I was disgusted, first of all. I mean, you should have told me or anything. We were sharing stories. I thought we were getting to know each other. That's something you could have shared with me.
5: Marcus said maybe you couldn't handle the truth. Maybe that's what it was.
2: Nah, man. I basically lost it in a basketball game. Somebody fouled me, and I got a temporary one for right now, but I am saving up for a permanent one. I guess it was messed up because of the mimosa I was drinking and the heat from the food. I guess it must have messed up the glue or something, but I didn't even think it was that big a deal.
1: Yeah.
3: That mimosa was plain gross. Uh-oh. Okay, that was a huge deal.
1: What was wrong with the mimosa? Mimosa, what happened?
2: Your
1: tooth fell out in the mimosa.
5: Mimosa.
1: Ah, hell, I'm hanging up. You know what?
2: Y'all acting real quick, hold on a second.
3: Around in the mimosa like ice.
1: Tiana.
3: Floating like ice.
2: No. We got to get that correct. No, it did not float. It sank to the bottom.
5: It sank.
2: It's actually a good one.
1: Okay, hold on a second, Marcus. Here's what I got a problem with. We asked you, I don't know how many times, we pulled out every goddamn question that we've ever asked anybody on this show.
5: Right.
1: And you never did tell us that your tooth fell out in the drink.
5: Right.
2: Well, you didn't ask that. That's the thing.
1: Well,
2: I answered every question
1: all right,
2: you asked.
1: You know what? Well, Tiana ain't going out with you no more.
5: Hey, man, two teachers
3: on. And he pulled it out and said, things have been crazy all week as he's pulling it out of the glass. I'm disgusted. I thought people could see us. I didn't know what was going on.
1: You know what, Marcus? Hey, I'm going to end this up. Okay, Tiana, do you want to go out on another date with him? We'll pay for it.
4: Yeah, she said no.
1: Unfortunately, another one bites the dust. Yeah. Except for Marcus can't. Hey, listen. No, I'm joking, Marcus. Marcus, it was a joke. Wow. It was a joke. Marcus, it was a joke. I promise
5: hey,
1: it was a
5: good
1: joke.
5: Good luck, tooth, the both of y'all.
1: I know it. All right.
5: Next time, tear the tooth.
1: Okay. Y'all give it up for Marcus and Tiana.
5: Hey.
1: All right. God dang, I thought we were going to have a win. It's

0: tell you I'm gonna if you remember me. It's Dee Dee's Weekend Kickback, along with Trey G and comedian J.J. Williamson. Coming up next, you guys, if somebody has multiple failed relationships, is that a red flag to you?
1: Ooh.
0: All right, get ready to call in for that dope discussion. Plus, we're going to get you hooked up with some money with the $1,000 Minute Game. And guess what? Journalist, television talk show host Tamron Hall will be joining us. You're checking out Dee Dee's Weekend Kickback.
2: 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All six Duval finest winners on one stage. And everybody's about to put on a show and show out. This ain't just another showcase. This is Duval's next wave. Stepping out of the group chat and onto the stage.

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0: Thing. I got Trey G and comedian JJ Williamson with me. Guys, let me tell you something. This woman is doing it. She's got the second longest running syndicated talk show produced by Disney Entertainment coming back. Y'all, another season of Tamron Hall. Please welcome the star of her own show, Miss Tamron Hall.
1: All right.
2: Hey.
3: Good morning.
0: All right. So, Tamron, hold on a second. I found out. How long have you been up? How long have you been up this morning? How many hours?
3: Oh, I've been up since 4 a.m.
1: That's that show grind.
0: Oh,
3: yeah.
0: Wow.
3: Yeah, I've been up since 4 a.m. and I took my son to school and then came back home and I'm talking to y'all. So
0: Hold on. No, Tamron, you're missing out because I saw something that said, they said Tamron Hall does three things in the morning.
3: I feed, pray, and call my mama. Yes, absolutely.
1: That's routine.
0: So, yeah, Tamron, I read that. They said there's one thing. It was an art. They said she do three things.
3: That is exactly what I do. And in fact, you know, it's so interesting. You know, Dolly Parton recently passed away and I interviewed her years ago and I said to Dolly, I said, Dolly, come on, what do you do before she said, I pee and I pray. And I was like, you know what?
1: Come on.
3: Absolutely. Hey. So before I walk out those doors, every time when you see all those people screaming, just know I just peed and I just prayed.
1: Come on.
3: So that would be my second time. At least get in two before I started.
0: I love that.
1: And the Lord is so pleased.
0: Right?
3: The Lord is so pleased. Amen.
0: Well, let me tell you something. You know, you just said that about Dolly Parton, I think, who everybody loved. Out of all of the people that you ever interviewed, who gave you the best advice or the best interview? You always go, it was so memorable.
3: So, okay, I love that you asked that. I actually didn't interview him, but I ran. So Lawrence Fishburne, I'm at an event with the Tate Brothers, Lorenz. I'm just name dropping here.
0: Go ahead, girl.
3: And his brothers, and they're doing this event. And I see Lawrence Fishburne and I'm like, you know, teary eyed. It's like when you see your parent after you got in trouble at school and you have this release of like, oh, somebody's gonna feel sorry for me. And I went over to him and we were chatting and I said, listen, they just let me go and it's so wrong. And my eyes are welling up. And he looked at me and he said, how long you been there? I said, 10 years. He said, it was time. I was like, okay, Morpheus, what am I, Neo? I'm looking for sympathy. And he's like, Neo, red pill, blue pill. It was time.
0: That's hilarious. It actually
3: gave me such perspective because I was like, you know what? 10 years, it was time. And sometimes relationships end, work ends.
0: Right.
3: It doesn't end exactly when our bank account wants it to end.
0: Yep.
3: The relationship doesn't end exactly when we're ready to go. Sometimes they're ready to go. And so for me, it really, I was like, okay, I'm not going to feel sorry for myself. I'm going to move on. So I didn't interview him, but it was one of those moments where I was like, this is it. I have learned.
0: That's awesome. All right. Let's talk about this. You're returning for season eight. You returned, I should say, for season eight.
3: Yeah.
0: What can we expect to hear this year for season eight?
3: Oh my God, we have come out. I'm a Texan, so we came out like gunslingers. I mean, we got Jalen Brunson, even though I'm a Mavericks fan, I'm letting him in. Jalen Brunson and his family in a first ever daytime interview with Rick and Sandra. Really not just talking about how they won, but how do you raise a champion, right? Because whether you are a parent or not, how do you get back up when somebody says, you know, you're too short, you're too slow, you're not this? We've all been there. We all are there at different times in our lives where somebody is predicting our demise before we even have a chance to get on the game floor. So we're talking to them about, like, how do you raise a champion? And now they just announced their own management company. We are talking about legacy and how you just don't bet on someone else's brand, like him betting on the Knicks. How are they betting on the Brunson brand? So for us, it really has been great. I mean, we just had Tisha Campbell and her son, Zen. They have a beautiful book about their journey as a mother who loves her son and is afraid to let him go. But now he is just an internet sensation. In Vogue kicked off my birthday with me. We got Dion Cole coming on his show. I don't know if you watch Average Joe. It's the best show on TV.
0: Is it?
3: Diaria from Detroit. And then we've got this exciting season. We're digging into something we've always done, which is relationships, you know, really talking about. We have a show coming up called The Chase, because there's a big controversy in the dating world about who should chase. And our women, some men feel that women don't allow them to chase. And it's like, we all want to be wanted, but who gets to chase? And is chase healthy for a relationship?
1: Thanks.
3: So I look at you, Ryan, you got extra deep. Ryan.
1: No, for real. Because sometimes I do feel like that is a real conversation that needs to be had. Because sometimes the chase can also be exhausting, you know, especially if the person you're chasing seems like they don't want to be chased. You know,
3: well, you have to have a chase knowing that there's a destination here, right?
1: Yeah, exactly.
3: Because you're gonna put in the work, but I'm not gonna put in the work if it's not going anywhere. So we're digging into, you know, like from relationships to life, all of it. And I believe truly that's why we're still on. And I just wanna thank you, first of all, for talking to me this morning and also pointing out that we are in our eighth season. We do 170 shows a season.
0: Dang.
3: And yeah, no, it's like a grind, but it feels so good because we're actually talking about something. You know, when you're around somebody, you host this show, when somebody is talking about something, the time goes fast.
0: Yeah, it does. It
3: when
0: does.
3: They just, when they mouth just moving, you're like, is this over yet?
0: Yeah, because
3: so I think
0: hold on a second. Tamron, you're so good. I got to take a break. I mean, we enjoying this, but I got to take a break, okay?
3: No.
0: More with Tamron Hall coming up.

0: We're talking with Tamron Hall, everybody.
1: Right. Hey, I almost called her Dr. Tamron Hall with the knowledge she's dropping today.
0: Yes, she is.
2: Don't
0: you
2: say it,
3: not,
2: right.
3: You will not do that, because people will start looking for my degree.
0: Right.
3: And then
0: you're
3: going to get me in trouble.
0: Oh.
3: Don't you do that.
0: Tamron, wait. Tamron, have you had her on?
3: Yes, of course I did.
0: You did?
3: I had. Of course I did.
0: After the controversy, I think I read. Was she on after?
3: No. We had her on before. We had her on before.
1: Right on.
3: And on our show, we did not refer to her as doctor because my show is under ABC News.
0: Mm.
3: ABC News will only let you call someone a doctor if it has a medical.
0: Wow. Okay. Okay.
3: Yeah, Jason.
2: 8 seasons. You say you do 170 episodes a season. Have you ever had an episode that didn't go well that you wish?
3: Have you Googled me? Are you kidding me? What? What? No, of course I have. I often say, to be honest with you, it's not that people hate the question, they hate their answer.
0: Mm.
2: Oh.
3: And then they get mad because you ask somebody something like, this is not to single her out because I have no issue with her.
0: Right.
3: But when Larsa Pippen was on and I said, you might be Larsa Pippen Jordan one day.
0: Mm.
3: And I don't know how that was offensive when you're dating Michael Jordan's son.
2: Right.
3: So, but she, you know, I guess, you know, articulated that she wasn't happy with it. Mm. And I was happy with it because it was a logical question.
1: Yeah.
3: So for me, it generally is, and I've learned this, people aren't mad at you guys interview people all day. Mm-hmm. They're mad at their answer.
1: Mm-hmm. I do love it.
3: Because the answer didn't come out. Yeah.
1: I do love that. That's a great point.
0: You know what? It's interesting because you answered the question of mine because I noticed after about season two or three, your guests shifted slightly and they felt a little bit more for us. I don't know how I can explain it. Okay.
1: Ghetto famous.
3: And people said, and actually, I'll be very transparent. There was somebody who actually said once, and I never really acknowledged it, that we had a lot of Black trauma, I guess, and it wasn't true. I'm a journalist. I don't have a type of person that I talk to because when you've been raised to be a journalist like I am, I talk to everybody.
0: Mm-hmm.
3: But I will say, and I'm going to stand on it, there were phenomenal shows that happened to have all Black casts that were not booked on other shows that my show booked. And one of my proudest moments of my life was when Michael said to me from The Wire, he said, listen, he couldn't get booked on other shows, even though he was one of the biggest stars of The Wire, because people just saw that character and didn't see how brilliant he was as an actor.
0: Mm.
3: So for me, if it's the cast of P-Valley, if it's the cast of The Shy, I'm not doing them any favors. Millions of people are watching.
0: Right.
3: They're doing me a favor.
0: Right.
3: And shame on any show that doesn't have the cast of The Shy on.
0: I love that.
2: Are there any dances out there that you wanted to learn, but you just cannot get down?
3: The Dougie. I can't do the Dougie.
0: You can't do the Dougie.
2: I can't do the Dougie.
1: Hey, Tamron, it's all in the shoulders. That's all it is. It's all in the shoulders.
3: Well, that's what they... But tell my shoulders that. Thank you. I can't... And I'm a halfway decent dancer. I can't get the Dougie, and it is so frustrating for me.
0: Okay.
3: Because I feel like you diminish Blackness every
0: time. If you can't, I know it.
1: Lord.
0: I know.
3: I'm basically invisible at this point.
1: Dougie.
0: Let me tell y'all something. Tamron, I'm going to be honest with you, and I'm really going to be 100% honest with you. Do you know, when I watch news anchors, they come across so stiff and stuffy and this, right? And you shouldn't have been doing no news. You got too much damn personality.
3: Here's why I tell you.
0: What?
3: Because you got to put the role on for the job. We can't all be Meg Thee Stallion. I can't turn on Channel 7 News and be Meg Thee Stallion. You know, Reverend Al used to always tell me and Joy Reid, like, we can't all, you got to have your Mary J's, you got to have your Beyonce's, got to have your Joy Reid. Because especially as Black women, you know,
0: it
3: is easy for people to see us as one-dimensional. So imagine you turn on the news and she's like, hey, girl, hey, it's 7 o'clock in the morning. You'd be like, it's news, lady. Tell me what happened in the traffic and weather. It's like but we all have our secret lives too, right?
0: Yeah.
3: We have our other side. I've been able to show both because I am a talk show host now who is also in news. But have you seen this trend this week? It says, what I dress like at work and what I dress like in my real life.
0: Yeah, yeah.
3: We all have that code, you know what I mean? And you don't want to see what I have on right now. And thank God it's not what I had on that show. You don't want to see what I'm wearing right now.
0: You got a lot of personality. I love it. Congratulations
2: to
0: you. Season 8, everybody. You got to watch it. The Tamron Hall Show. And I tell you, she got some great guests on the way. Kendra Wilkinson. Let me see.
3: Yes.
0: Not the cast of the Drop of Snowfall Saga.
3: Yes. Snowfall, most underrated, should have got
4: yes,
3: Emmy.
4: Absolutely.
3: Tragedy
4: yes.
3: in television.
2: Yes.
3: One of the best endings.
2: Yes.
3: They talk about Seinfeld and Sopranos. That ending with Franklin.
4: Come on,
3: I'm
4: now.
3: About to go. I got to go watch
4: Come
3: it.
4: Come on,
3: go
4: now.
2: Yeah, for real. Absolutely.
0: Okay, here's how we're going to do it. Tamara's going to go watch that.
4: Yo.
0: Y'all go watch Tamara.
4: Tamara, yeah.
0: Okay?
3: I love it.
0: Right, and then when you're done watching Tamara, come listen to us. That's how it works. All
2: Come
0: right.
2: on, now.
0: Y'all, this woman, her show again, returning for season 8. Make sure you support and watch. That's what it's about. Please clap it up for Miss Tamara Hall.
2: All right. Tamara Hall. Yes, yes, yes.
5: 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Yo. 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
1: It's Dee Dee's Weekend Kickback, J.J. Williamson, comedian J.J. Williamson. Uh-huh. Also, there is Trey G.
2: What's poppin'?
1: By the way, you know that comedian J.J. Williamson, he has his comedy special out right now. 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
2: 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Spread the word. 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
1: 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Coming up, comedian Donnell Rollins in the studio, plus JJ has a new episode of That's What We Doing?
2: Oh, okay.
1: But up next, it's the Mad Minute. 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
2: Hey, Dorothea.
3: Hey.
2: Good morning. All right, so we got your letter, and you said you're going to make somebody mad. Who is it?
3: My mom.
2: Mm-hmm. What you going to tell your mama?
3: That since she signed on my student loans, they're going to make her pay the money.
2: All right, what's your mama's name?
3: Patsy.
2: All right, we're getting ready to call Patsy, y'all. Here we go.
4: Hello?
3: Mama.
4: What?
3: What you doing?
4: Laying down, why?
3: The student loan people called me. I got something to tell you.
4: What?
3: You know when I went to ATI and you signed for that loan for me?
4: I don't have time for no line for you.
3: Well, they said since you signed on the papers or whatever, they used your paperwork, you got to pay the money back, and they're going to garnish your wages or take whatever income that you have coming in.
4: I ain't signed no paper. You get no damn loan.
3: Mama, we went up there.
4: I know y'all went up there, but I ain't never signed no paper no loan.
3: Mama, remember, you went up there with me.
4: I ain't paying for nothing.
3: Mama, they're going to garnish your wages or whatever
4: well,
3: income.
4: Well, they didn't garnish it then. I'm not thinking about the motherfuckers.
3: Mama, why would you say that?
4: You damn lying self for no loan for no damn body.
2: You did.
4: You know I'm going to sign for a loan for you to go to school for.
2: You're going to have to work two jobs to pay this bill.
4: Mama, you need to kiss my ass. I ain't paying a damn thing. That's what you can do. And whatever you got to do, do it. Motherfucker, you got me crazy. You ain't got no motherfucking name. I ain't signing a motherfucker. Like, what you do, prove that I signed it, and do what you gotta do, because I'm not doing a motherfucking thing.
2: Wait, hold on a second. Why are you mad at us and you signed...
4: I ain't signed a motherfucking thing for a damn thing.
2: I gotta tell you something. This is the radio station, and you're on the Mad Minute.
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2: Oh, good.
4: Today,
2: thank
4: I ain't
2: you.
4: Listening to it, so I ain't, y'all got me.
2: Y'all give it up for Patsy and her daughter, Jordan.
0: Get in on the fun and prank call someone you know. 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

0: It's Dee Dee's Weekend Kickback. Trey G's over there, also comedian Jay Williamson. Mm-hmm. Coming up on the show this hour. How about this, you guys? This weekend, we do celebrate National Hunting and Fishing Day.
1: Okay.
2: Oh, wow.
1: Okay.
0: Y'all go, anybody in here fish, hunt, anything?
3: I ain't been fishing in so long. It's been a while.
2: It's been a while since I've been fishing.
0: Y'all know how to, like, put the worm or whatever the thing on the hook. Yeah. You know how, JJ?
2: Yeah.
0: Okay.
2: Easily. Mm. Easily. Put it on the hook. I know how to throw it on in the water and ring that thing on back in, too. Mm. I ain't that rusty.
0: All right. National Singles Day this weekend as well, and National Ghost Hunting Day, all right?
1: Okay.
0: Coming up later, you guys, Trey G had a sort of a personal dilemma on his last date, and he wants to share that with us. Plus, we got a dope discussion about too many failed relationships being a red flag. Do you agree or disagree? That's on the way. You're checking out Dee Dee's Weekend Kickback.
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0: Hey, we were in here talking off the air about this. This statement that Jason Lee from Hollywood Unlocked was talking about Megan Thee Stallion. And he said something about Megan Thee Stallion that, you know what's so interesting to me? We heard this a lot about Halle Berry at one point.
1: Yeah.
0: We heard this about Jennifer Lopez. Right. Take a listen to what he said.
2: She doesn't have a record of real successful relationships.
0: Mm. Do y'all pay attention to that? You're dating, do you pay attention to that?
3: I do. I mean, my eyebrows do go up, man. You've been in some relationships, and you're a beautiful woman. You're fine. You got a gray head on your shoulder. You're definitely a catch. Why can't you stay in a relationship?
0: Mm.
3: Now, I am going to put in the effort and see if I can break that cycle.
0: Okay.
3: I will put that effort in to see if I can, you know, change that, you know, that narrative about you.
0: And then you date her, and then you go, now I see why.
3: Yeah, you know, I'm a boy. I'm gonna tell her too. Now I see why you like that. I see why you be single.
1: Yeah.
3: Somebody tried to tell me about your ass, but I ain't want to believe it. So I mean, it's concerning just a tad bit for me.
0: Yeah. What about you, Trey?
1: I don't think it matters quite as much. Like, don't get me wrong. Like, yes, it's something where you kind of like, okay, I'm gonna take inventory of that. But I really don't think that it matters because it could have been those other people. You know what I'm saying?
0: All of them?
1: Yes, it could have been those other people. You could be the most loving, supportive person, and they just wasn't in a space and place appreciate that.
0: Good point.
1: You know what I'm saying?
0: Yeah.
1: It could really genuinely be those other people. So if you go into it thinking like, oh, well, damn, what's wrong with you? Why you already kind of sabotaging a relationship before you even start.
3: But it was 13 of them, though, Trey.
1: You just had a 13 8-ish dude.
3: Yeah, I guess
0: so. Unlucky 13.
1: Wow. 8-ish dude.
0: I'll tell you something. For me, I do will say this. Like, for instance, I was saying to JJ, there would be some women would say, ooh, I love a guy like JJ. And I would be like, oh, well, why would you like a guy like JJ? You know what they'll say? Because he likes being in relationships.
1: Uh-huh. Mm-hmm.
0: There are some people who enjoy, and you look up and go, they like long-term, they like relationships,
1: sure.
0: Right? And so I think that is important when you pay attention to somebody's track. To me, I would look at it. I want to know, you know, if... what it was like in the past, you know, if you had long-term relationships, what were you like? I mean, at least had one or two.
1: But why does it matter so heavy?
0: It wouldn't matter to me because I want to know going forward where your headspace is at when it comes to relationships. Are you a person?
1: But what if you were in a totally different space back then, right? Mm-hmm. And then now it's like, okay, I've done the work. I've matured. I've even went to counseling and stuff like that. I've changed things about... Right, but I'm just saying, what if those things have taken place and happened, but you still looking at the old person and what happened?
0: You don't look at that at all. That wouldn't scare you at all, knowing that a woman that you've beaten with, because again, they used to say that about Halle Berry. Remember, Halle Berry can't keep a relationship.
1: Yeah.
0: Jennifer Lopez can't stay married, huh?
1: I feel like at this point, you would meet now. We together. So we going to see if we are a match. I don't care what you did in your past. It matters what we do from this point moving forward. That's it. That's all. Everything else don't really like.
0: You're a good guy.
1: It don't count for me.
3: Yeah, he amazing man, man. Yeah.
1: It just don't count. Especially if it was their fault.
0: Because if somebody told me I'm dating somebody like, girl, you know, he can't seem, none of them girls stick. All of them girls be gone, like, quick.
1: Yo.
0: And I'll be like, really? And you're right, JJ. Maybe I would try, and then he'd kick me to the curb. I'd be like, damn it!
1: Damn!
0: I should have known better.
1: What about if they said, damn, all them girls cheated on, bro? Like, and he's like a good dude.
0: Then guess what I would say? I don't want him.
1: Damn.
0: Let me tell you why. Clearly, there was a reason why they, and I don't even need to know. If all 13 of them cheated on you? Bye-bye, I'm gone.
1: That's
0: I'd be like, and then I'm going to be the 14th to figure out why they cheated and then go, girl, I see why they cheated.
1: How is he the problem? Because they couldn't be faithful. That's insane.
0: He could be the problem.
3: Yeah. That's insane. Sound like a wedge in his wood.
0: Yeah, thank you, JJ. What you calling a wedge?
3: A wedge.
0: In his wood. Thank you. That's why I said nah.
1: Boy, that's some lingo there.
3: Yeah, it wasn't that one.
1: Hell no.
3: Nah. I don't even know what it meant.
0: Okay, that's we want to know, is that a red flag to you? What do you think about this? Because here's Jason Lee out here talking about Meg Thee Stallion, talking about she ain't had no successful relationship. Does that matter to y'all? Like, ladies, if there's a man and you found out he ain't had not one successful relationship, are you interested in him at all? I mean, are you going... And fellas, what about you? You heard this woman can't keep a man, right? You look up and go, what happened? What's going... Fellas, you okay? You want that? Y'all like a challenge, though, right?
1: Not necessarily. Nah, we like for it to be free-flowing and easy.
0: You gotta wonder why, though. You go, why can't...
1: It'll make you wonder. It won't make you stop.
0: Okay.
1: Yeah, it makes you wonder. It won't make you stop.
0: Wait, hold on. It make you wonder where you go in there and then you try to date her and then you go, well, I see why.
1: No.
0: All right. We want to know this because you heard what this man has said about Megan Thee Stallion. Is that a red flag, though, y'all? If somebody can't keep a man or a woman, is that a red flag to you about that person? Let us know right now at 833. Talk to Dee Dee.
3: That's 833-825-5233.

0: It's Dee Dee's Weekend Kickback. All right, comedian J.J. Williamson, otherwise known as who?
1: J.J. from the Sip.
2: Two P's.
0: And Trey G. Coming up, we got some extra money for you. $1,000 minute game. We do have that. That's on the way. Also, we're taking your calls. Is it a red flag if a person has too many failed relationships? All right? Ooh. Give us your thoughts. Coming up, you're checking out Dee Dee's Weekend Kickback.
3: This is Dee Dee in the Morning.

0: you know, Jason Lee with Hollywood Unlocked came out, and basically, what did that man say? Y'all heard that man basically said that Megan can't keep a man. Take a listen what he
1: said. She doesn't have a record of real successful relationships.
0: All right, you hear that. He says she don't have a record of real successful relationships. So we're curious, is that a red flag to you? Trey G says no.
2: Yeah, no, I don't think it's no red flag.
0: Mm-mm.
3: I say yes.
0: JJ says yes.
2: I just look at it like, I mean, shoot, she here now. Mm-hmm. We here with this at this point.
0: Yeah.
2: And why is it a red flag what you did? What you doing now?
0: I'm with JJ. It's a red flag to me. I'm like, what is wrong with you that you can't keep nobody or nobody wants to stay with you? Hey, good morning. Who's this?
4: This is Mandy.
0: Okay, Mandy, is it a red flag? You heard what Jason Lee is saying about Megan Thee Stallion saying she ain't had no successful

0: 6 years and one was 2 years.
1: Oh, yeah. He didn't get too far.
0: He was finding somebody else to marry. I'm like, it's not me.
1: Okay. So that was a red flag to you. All right. Perfect. Thank you for your call. I appreciate it. Hey, good morning. Who's this?
2: Hey, what's up? This is Dre.
1: Okay. Guys, it's Dre. Now, Dre, you know, you heard what Jason Lee said. He says that Megan Thee Stallion hasn't had a successful relationship at all. We're curious, do you find that to be a red flag with people if they haven't had a successful relationship?
2: Yeah, that's a red flag, yellow flag. That's every flag.
1: Damn.
3: Damn.
1: Why?
2: Yeah, because you out of there. Because, look, for one, why you can't keep a man? You grown.
1: Mm-hmm.
2: You a grown woman.
1: Mm-hmm.
2: Why you can't keep a man? Why you can't get it together?
1: Mm.
2: And that's the same that go for these women out here. They granny still single. They mama still
1: Damn.
2: Single.
1: Damn.
2: Still can't get a man.
1: Damn.
2: Yeah, it's the flag right there. You got to look at the granny, the mama. Damn. You got to look everywhere.
1: Drayden made this. Yeah. Hey, hold on a second. Drayden made being by yourself and being difficult like hereditary. He said, look at your mama and your grandmama.
3: Damn.
1: Wow.
2: Yeah.
3: They didn't pass the downs, what you're saying, huh?
2: Yeah, that's what they be doing. You got to pay attention, man. And if they ain't right, they ain't coming from a two-parent household.
1: Dang.
2: Or if they ain't got nothing going on, that's, you know what I'm saying?
1: Yeah.
2: You don't get away.
1: Damn, Dre. All right.
2: Around.
1: Thank you very much for your call, Dre. I appreciate your call and your honesty. Boy, are you honest, too. Hey, good morning. Who's this?
4: Good morning.
1: Hey.
4: It's just Tyrone.
1: All right, listen. Here's what we're talking about. You heard that Jason Lee from Hollywood Unlocked came out, and he made this statement about Meg Thee Stallion. And here's what he said. I just want you to hear it again. Here's what he said.
5: She doesn't have a record of real successful relationships.
1: Okay. With that being said, do you think that's a red flag?
4: I do.
1: You do?
4: I really do think that's a red flag.
1: Why? What if it's just she couldn't get these guys aren't the right guys? It's end of story.
4: It's something going on. It's something going on when you can't get it. Just like you said about Halle Berry and J-Lo. It's something going on that they not...
3: But that's the crazy. It's the craziest thing, right? Because Halle Berry got a man right now.
1: She got one now. I mean,
3: and they seem like they are really well together. Hold up, real quick. It seems like they mesh really well together.
1: Yeah.
3: So she found that person that actually was missing in her life.
1: Yeah.
3: And he didn't care anything about those dudes from the past. He just was like, I want to see what this woman is about. Point blank, period. And didn't care at all what those other dudes experienced.
1: Unfortunately, it's taken her to 60 before she found this dude.
3: Yeah. But it don't matter. Yeah. It don't matter what age it happened.
1: Yeah, I agree. I agree with that though. But I mean, I'm just saying. 4 years, people used to say that about her, didn't they? Everybody used to say that.
3: But if he had to use what y'all logic is saying, he wouldn't have been with the person that brings him so much joy right now.
1: Yeah.
3: And which is so crazy to me.
1: So do you hear what Trey is saying, sir?
4: I hear what Trey is saying, and I agree with Trey. Mm-hmm. I do agree with Trey. But as a point of conversation, it makes you say, it makes you wonder what's going on over there.
1: Mm-hmm.
3: Yeah, I'm going to definitely wonder.
4: Why can't Halle Berry keep a man?
1: Mm-hmm.
4: What's going on with
3: it? I don't think we asking, do it make you wonder? Yeah, it's going to make me wonder. Do it make you not want to move forward with that person? Do it make you want to break up? Not not actually get into a relationship with them, I think. It's going to make me wonder.
1: Let me ask you, sir. Wouldn't get into a relationship with someone who hasn't had a successful track record?
4: No, because it's a challenge to me. I'm going to shoot my shot. I'm going to give that person a chance.
1: Okay.
4: I don't believe I'll pass the finder.
1: Okay.
4: I don't believe I'll pass the finder in a relationship.
3: I can say it makes
4: a good representation of that about how we grow, how we mature.
3: No.
4: How, you know, you can't succeed until you fail. So, okay.
1: All right.
4: You know, it's just...
3: And look, you single too.
1: Thank you for your call.
3: We both sent her single, so that means it didn't work out for both of us.
1: Mm.
3: So now I'm the issue because I'm single too.
1: Okay, good point, Trey.
3: Like, come on, bro.
1: All right, well, what do y'all think?
3: We have some wild opinions about dating.
1: All right, y'all heard what Jason Lee had to say. Jason Lee is out here talking about Megan Thee Stallion and he had no successful relationship. And he's making it seem like it's a red flag. So we want to know, is it a red flag to you? If you see and you meet somebody and they don't have no successful track record. You heard the lady call up earlier. She said that man kept getting married.
3: Uh-uh. You the red flag that you afraid of, though. Think about that.
1: So we want to know, is that a red flag? Can't keep a relationship? What are you thinking, huh? What is going on? What are your thoughts? 833. Talk to Didi.
3: That's 833-825-5233.
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This ain't just another showcase. This is Duval's next wave. 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Music, food, good vibes, networking, and a chance to say a song before they blew up. 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

0: So, listen, we've been getting into it about, me and Trey really been getting into it all day today, man, about this one.
1: I can't believe y'all do this. This early in the morning.
2: It's like a daily thing at this point.
0: Oh, ain't it?
2: It's like a daily thing.
0: He just be trying to get up under my skin. That's all.
2: We just two totally different people.
1: Yeah. And the fact that y'all argue, but y'all still smile at one another while you do it.
0: Don't, because I really like him, though. I really like this guy right here, you know?
2: Oh, it goes for one of us then.
0: All right. Here's the deal. We were talking about, okay, so let me tell y'all what happened. So, what's the guy's name? Jason Lee.
1: Right.
0: From Hollywood Unlocked. He came out here and he made some statements about Megan Thee Stallion. And take a listen.
3: She doesn't have a record of real successful relationships.
0: Okay. Now, I thought that was like, I didn't know people paid attention to that. Y'all pay attention to that. People pay attention to when you don't have successful relationships.
2: Which is wild to me. I think people like pay attention to it, but it shouldn't stop you from dealing with somebody.
0: All right. So it got us to asking this question about, is it a red flag to you? Hey, good morning. Who's this?
4: Good morning. This is Crystal. I'm the type of person that believes that there's everybody for somebody. And if you're in relationship after relationship, it's obvious you are not picking the right person. You're supposed to look before you leave. So if you're in relationships with other people that you're really not supposed to be in, then of course you can miss that person that you're supposed to be with. And I'm a prime example. My mom and dad have been together since they were 14 and 15.
0: Wow.
4: They're still together. I was a serial dater as well because I knew that there was somebody out here for me.
1: Right.
0: Okay.
4: I've been in a relationship now 17 years.
0: Ooh.
4: We're happy. We're healthy.
1: Come on.
4: We have two kids. You know, there's a point in your life where you have to stop accepting what you're accepting just to be in a relationship.
1: Right.
0: Good point.
4: So,
2: right.
4: Yeah,
2: I think, Crystal, I think you said something too. Folks can't have a bad picker. Like, that's a real thing.
0: Mm-hmm.
2: Just got a bad picker.
4: It is.
2: Maybe your type just toxic.
0: Your type is toxic.
4: Or you're looking at people that you would see with others that have been in relationships for a long time. Just because they've been in a relationship for a lengthy amount of time doesn't mean they're necessarily right for that person.
1: Right.
4: Some people stay to be in a relationship.
1: True. Come on.
4: But are you truly happy?
1: Come on.
0: Awesome.
1: Talking
0: Thank you very much, Crystal. We appreciate your call.
1: Preach.
0: That's kind of interesting, though. I love what she said.
1: That's real.
0: Hi, good morning. Who is this? Is Jerrica?
5: Yes, it is. Okay, I love Jason Lee, okay? We're fellow Leos.
0: Mm-hmm.
5: But at the same time, I'm going to flip this on him. Why does it have to be her unsuccessfulness?
0: Mm.
5: Because she didn't keep the relationship that was failing her. I don't understand that. Like, if a relationship is failing you,
1: you're
5: the problem because you got to get up out of it?
1: Get out of there.
5: I don't understand that.
1: Get out of there.
5: Right. I mean, and it might be just me because I've been divorced twice and married three times, working on the third one.
0: Uh-uh.
5: But these dudes be sending out red flags for me. So why should I stay?
2: Why should I stay?
5: With waving out their flag?
0: Yeah. No, Jerrica,
5: I'm trying to get my white flag on.
1: Come on.
0: So Jerrica, how long were you married? How long were you married?
5: Oh man. Okay. Each time, 12 years, 15 years.
0: Oh wow. Okay.
5: Yeah. I'm an old granny now, but hey.
0: Mm-hmm.
2: Ain't nothing.
0: Wow. But you're working on a third marriage now?
5: Man, I'm working on the third divorce already.
0: All right.
5: If the man is showing you flaws, how many times do you got to stay loyal to flaws?
1: Come on.
0: Good point.
1: Real
0: but you
1: deal.
0: Know what? They were talking about pickers and everything. Sometimes people don't, their pickers are off, right? They need to learn how to pick.
5: Okay, maybe that's the one red flag me and Megan got is we don't pick the right one the first time.
0: Yeah.
5: Halle Berry had great men. Eric Benet is a great man, maybe with the sex addiction, but hey!
0: Okay, all right. Thank you. Thank you, Jerrica. Thank you for your call. I appreciate it.
2: The one lady said something too that was real honest. Some people stay in relationships just because they can't even be with themselves.
0: Yeah, I agree with that.
2: Like, they don't want to be by themselves.
0: I agree with that too. I agree. But you know, you said something too that my mother used to always tell me. She used to always say to me, you have a type, and clearly your type ain't working for you.
2: Your type toxic.
0: So you gotta switch types, maybe.
2: 100%.
0: Hey, good morning. Who's this? You got our last call. What do you think about this? You know,
6: What's good, dude? What's up, Jay? What's up, Trey?
0: What are your thoughts, sir?
6: Well, this is the deal. To answer your question, it's definitely a red flag.
0: Mm-hmm.
6: You know, it's called the laws of attraction. Mm-hmm. Like, if you keep getting an odd relationship, because you odd, you know, any number divisible by itself. So you got to check the common denominator. Mm-hmm. And that's just the point blank. That's just the math of it, you know.
0: Yep.
6: And a lot of times I think, like, people now, especially men, just because you got a, you know, a pretty face and your teeth straight, your slim waist, don't make you a catch of the day. Mm. You know, you got to check the Carfax. Mm. You know, check underneath the hood. Like, what's the Carfax?
1: Damn.
2: Hey, you giving them too much game, too bad. Yeah. You taking them too bad.
6: I'm giving them too much trace. I'm giving them too much trace.
2: You got to check the Carfax.
1: So, in other words, we need to go to Kelly Blue Book.
2: Yeah.
6: See what kind of wreck they had. What kind of hell damage may be in their body. You know?
1: Right.
6: It's just kind of thing. So even with the case of, you know, Meg, like, she may be, you know, she may look good aesthetically, right, you know, but that ain't got nothing to do with when the door's closed. That she may be a psycho.
2: That boy called me when he said, you ain't the catch of the day.
0: All right. Yeah. Sir, thank you for your call,
2: you
0: sir.
2: You ain't the
0: thank
2: catch
0: you.
2: Of the day.
0: I appreciate you. All right. We appreciate all the calls.
2: Hey, he said, just because you got a pretty face and a slim waist don't mean you the catch of the day.
0: All right. We appreciate all the calls this morning.

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0: on Power 106.1. And we're going to play the $1,000 minute game. We got us a contestant standing by. Before we even get to this game, right? Mm-hmm. And by the way, for those just listening to the show, please understand that we play our $1,000 minute game. This is where we ask you 10 trivia questions.
1: Correct.
0: And you got to answer all of these questions all within a minute.
1: Right.
0: And when you do that within a minute, you're going to win $1,000. Okay? Mm-hmm. Just know that. That's what happens. All right.
1: True enough.
0: Before we even get into the game, though, can we please talk about this? They said, when asked about what major scientific breakthrough that they think they'll see in their lifetime, almost 50% of people said they think they would see this. What do you think they think they're going to see in their lifetime? A scientific breakthrough. What do you think you're going to see in your lifetime?
2: I want to be optimistic and say a cure for cancer. I want to say a cure for cancer, but I think they make too much money off of it just to like put that out there in the world.
0: Yeah, I agree. But that's what a lot of people say.
2: I would say a cure for cancer.
0: Uh-huh. What do you think? Scientific breakthrough.
3: We can do annual checkups for free.
2: Ooh, damn.
3: For free. No copay, nothing.
2: I mean, you,
0: okay, hold
2: I
0: on
2: get,
0: a second.
2: You got
0: hold
2: good
0: on
2: insurance.
0: Hold on a second. Let me see if I got this right. Major scientific breakthrough, not what you hope to see, want to see in life.
2: Right.
3: No, would you write? Oh, yeah. I'm hoping.
0: Yeah. You on a hope and a wing and a prayer.
2: You said JJ insurance at the station real bad.
0: Yeah. You like, hey, I need a better copay.
3: I'm telling you, man.
0: All right, here's what they said when asked what major scientific breakthrough they think they'll see in their lifetime. 41% or 50% said, living under the sea. Living under the sea.
2: I don't think that's going to happen.
0: You don't think so?
2: Yeah,
0: I think we'll live on Mars before we live under the sea.
2: Yes. Now, I think that, because the sea is so, oh my God, they scared of that ocean. Mm-hmm. They scared of that ocean. It's too vast.
0: Yeah.
3: And deep.
0: Yeah. Even though I did want to, there's a place in Miami or somewhere in Florida that you get a chance to live in a submarine for the weekend, like you can spend the night.
2: Oh, I've seen
0: in
2: that.
0: In the water, underneath.
2: Let that thing drop, though.
0: Right. Ooh! But I thought about it, but then I
2: let it drop.
0: All right,
3: we don't table one whale.
2: one whale
3: come damage everything.
2: Shut up.
3: Don't table one fin.
4: It's time to boss up with a bag. You got the answers. We got that brain. $1,000 all for you with the $1,000 mini game, exclusively on DD in the morning.
0: But not a fin,
2: right?
3: No fin.
2: Shut up.
3: Hit the back of that thing.
0: Hey, good morning. Who is this? Is Dre?
5: Yes, ma'am. This is he.
0: Hey, Dre, how you? This is he.
3: This is he.
2: This is he.
3: Ooh, somebody went to school. Paying attention.
0: Didn't he?
3: This him. This him.
2: He didn't say that. This
3: I
2: him.
3: I can't stand that.
0: This is he.
3: This is her. This me.
2: Ah.
5: Yeah.
0: Go ahead then, Dre. I like that. Dre, tell us something else about you besides the fact that you paid attention in English class.
2: Yeah, for real.
6: Favorite sports team, something like that?
0: Yeah, what's your favorite sports team?
5: Dallas Cowboys.
0: Oh, you like the Dallas Cowboys?
3: Come on. How about them?
0: Mm-hmm.
5: How about the Cowboys?
0: Mm-hmm. Who's your favorite player?
5: CeeDee Lamb.
2: Did he like him? She think he is a handsome.
0: He's handsome.
2: Fella.
0: He's handsome like Rihanna's man ASAP Rocky to me. ASAP is good looking, and so is CeeDee Lamb.
2: You watch the game for the wrong reason. I can't stand it. Bro.
0: I do.
2: I can't stand it.
0: Yeah,
2: bro.
0: And also like in Philadelphia, I like Jalen Hurts.
2: Okay, we get it.
0: I like him too.
2: You like Jerry Jones too?
0: Yeah, I like Jerry. Even though Jerry Jones got them get off my porch eyes.
2: Uh-uh.
0: Hey, listen, let's spin this wheel and get some extra cash, Dre. Here we go.
4: DD. JJ from the Sip.
7: Trey G.
4: JJ from the Sip, $10 bonus.
3: Hey, you ain't going to need that $10 bonus, man, because you're going to get this $1,000. Dre, you ready?
5: Oh, yeah, I'm ready.
3: All right, here we go. Now, look, if you don't know the answer, please say pass. We got time. We're going to come back to it. Let's get this early morning Monday. Here we go. Sir. Name a house rule that you have for your house.
5: Take the shoes off when you enter my house.
3: Okay, who is that one family member that breaks house rules the most?
5: My auntie.
3: What rapper's real name is J. Wayne Jenkins?
5: Fair.
3: Okay. What TV show starred the characters Maya, Tony, Lynn, and William?
5: Fair.
3: Okay, if someone's birthday is November the 23rd, what's their zodiac sign?
5: Sagittarius.
3: Yeah, there it is. How old is actor Morgan Freeman?
5: Oh, 91?
3: Uh-uh. 6 yards is equal to how many feet?
5: 6 yards.
3: 20 feet. Pass. Who on the morning show loves rapper Payroll Giovanni, JJ or Trey G?
5: JJ.
3: What movie is this famous line from? Chicho Five Eyes.
0: All right, so it looks like you got 4 out of 9, right? 4 out of 9?
3: Yes.
0: Okay. All right.
3: Not
0: Dre.
3: Bad. Not bad, Dre.
0: Okay, Dre.
2: Dre Johnson.
0: You're going to need that 10.
3: I'm telling you, this is he.
2: Shut up.
0: All right, listen, here's what you missed, Dre. Here's what you missed right here. What rapper's real name is J. Wayne Jenkins? It's Young Jeezy.
3: Yeah.
0: What TV show starred the characters Maya, Tony, Lynn, and William? Girlfriends.
3: Yeah.
0: Let me see. How old is actor Morgan Freeman? He's 89.
3: Nine. You close.
0: 6 yards is equal to how many feet? 18 feet.
3: Yeah.
0: Okay,
3: yeah,
0: and then you guys didn't even get to 9. Yeah. So you got 4 out of 8. You're going to get $10 every correct answer. We added up as $40, but you also spun the wheel, got extra $10. $50 coming
3: to you, sir. All right, Dre.
0: $50, Dre.
5: Appreciate it. Thank you.

0: It's Dee Dee's Weekend Kickback. JJ Williamson is here and Trey G. Get ready to laugh. Coming up next hour, we got comedian Donnell Rawlings in the building.
1: Mm.
0: We have that. 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You'll see everything about the whole show.
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2: 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Follow your boy, the real JJ from the Sip.
3: Two-piece.
0: All right, coming up, everybody. Donnell Rawlings happens in minutes. You're checking out Dee Dee's Weekend Kickback.

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1: I got Trey G, also comedian JJ Williamson with me. JJ done brought in one. Let me tell you something, y'all. Let me tell you something about JJ. JJ knows everybody in comedy, and he'll say to me, he'll send text, Didi, so-and-so's coming in. Didi, I got so-and-so. Didi, this one's coming in. Didi. Well, today, he done brought in.
2: I told you it's a fraternity.
3: You know, I do this thing, right, before I go to the show. I listen to the show.
2: Oh, God.
3: No, I do. I listen to the show because I'm here to promote my show.
2: Oh, God.
3: That's all I'm saying. Yo. I do this thing where I listen to the show just to see
1: not doing this.
3: If they going to talk about the show.
1: I'm not doing this today.
3: That's why I'm listening
1: to the
3: show.
1: I'm not doing this today.
3: They talking about everything but my show. They talking about feeding roaches paydays. They talking about Drake. I'm like, what about Donnell? Yeah. I mean, what about Lunell Rawlings coming to?
2: Lunell Rawlings.
1: No, yo, please.
3: These sisters, what about Lunell Rawlings coming to the show? That's all I want to know. And JJ, you ain't nothing because you could have left it alone. You just added to the roach joke.
2: I did.
3: And then my roaches have napkins and everything.
1: Oh,
2: and they folded.
3: And then Didi chimes in like, who eats paydays with old people? If you eat paydays, you like butter pecan ice cream, the whole thing.
2: Oh, God.
3: So I'm just wondering because I looked at the schedule and T.I. is not performing this week.
2: Oh, God.
3: That's all I'm saying.
2: Ideas.
3: Let him know. Let him know. Let him know.
1: Let him know. I'm not doing this, Donnell.
3: I'm here to promote my show.
2: I know that's real.
1: Okay.
2: Oh, I know that's real.
1: Everybody, please welcome comedian Donnell Rawlings.
2: All right. Yes, sir.
1: Donnell, we not. No,
3: yes,
1: sir.
3: Yes, we are. And I got another bone to pick. Just like you said, JJ, know everybody. I thought I'd been doing this long enough.
1: Uh-huh.
3: In fact, I used to do your show before JJ.
1: You sure did. You did.
3: So I saw him in L.A. He's making his rounds because he's trying to figure out how he's going to quit this job. Right.
2: Right.
3: I'm just saying. He's just giving himself options. He's giving himself options. We need
2: absolutely
3: options. You know what I'm saying? Just in case, let him know.
2: Oh, God.
3: And then I was like, yo, my people been reaching out. And I was like, nobody been responding to him.
1: Uh-huh.
3: And then he did. Anytime a brother clear their throat, they're about to make it happen.
2: Uh-oh.
3: Right? I said, I'm trying to do the show. He said, Once you do that, he made one phone call and I was back on.
2: It was done.
4: Yeah, come on, man.
1: Go ahead, JJ.
4: Y'all have no idea. Donnell gave me the blueprint on how to leave Didi in the morning show. So y'all got two more weeks with me.
2: Shut up. Not the blueprint.
1: Oh, my God. Donnell Rawlings is in town.
3: Oh, my God. So why didn't you ask me about my relationship? I'm just saying, since you all are being everybody's business, my relationship.
2: Not as facts.
3: I don't have relationships.
2: That's facts.
1: I've asked you before when you've been on the show, though.
3: Yeah,
1: I have asked you before about your relationship. Have I not?
3: Yes, you have.
1: I have. And you've answered.
3: I don't know what the answer was. It changes every year.
1: Well, I didn't want to say that part.
3: Okay, you know, brother going through it when he be like this. Yeah, I just need to spend more time with my kid.
2: Nah, right? Facts.
3: If she don't want me, I'm just going to pour into my son.
2: Right.
3: Because at this age right now, he needs his father in there.
2: Nah, facts.
1: Oh, God.
3: That's where I'm at right now.
1: Okay. Yeah.

0: So, okay, Donnell, thank you for coming in, first
1: of all.
0: Thanks
1: for having me.
0: And I apologize. I apologize if we didn't promote you on the way in. We got to make sure you're going to get in here first, though. Because y'all have comedies.
1: Listen,
0: go ahead.
1: Listen, first off, bring your finger down.
2: Get her right.
1: I did not ask for that finger.
2: Because she'll put it on you.
1: That's one of them joints. I just say it again. Say it again. Say it one more time. But in the defense, because I used to do morning radio, and I know one of the issues that radio has, sometimes people don't show up.
0: Right.
1: So if you promote and they don't show up, I can understand that.
0: Yeah, that's why.
1: But that's not why.
0: Yes, it is.
1: No.
0: What is it, Donnell?
1: Because you just wasn't feeling it that day.
2: Oh, God.
1: You like T.I. Come on, you can like T.I.
2: Yeah.
1: If you like T.I., you like T.I.
0: Oh, my God. Okay.
1: And I'm a big fan of T.I., so T.I. is going to be performing with me at the That's right.
2: You silly.
1: We got T.I. coming in, and we're giving away free paydays and other days for the first people. And another thing, I know y'all, this is another thing. God. I had to defend payday because payday is not like everybody's favorite, but they got one, if you're lucky enough to catch it, the chocolate-covered payday.
0: Really?
1: Oh, so
0: really?
1: When you
3: because
1: I listen to the radio.
0: Yeah, thank you.
1: And I know you said Snicker Bar, right? Mm-hmm. So payday has not a version of Snicker Bar, but it's chocolate-covered, and if you ever get a chance to get them, it's fire.
0: Mm. Okay, listen, okay, he got real serious on
2: that. Well,
1: listen, the only way you could get, only way I know this because I listen to the show.
0: Come thank you.
1: I listen to it.
0: Well, thank you.
1: I'm a listener.
0: All right, listen, I've got to take a break, though. Okay,
1: yes.
0: I got to take a break. We're going to do more coming up.
1: I get to stay?
0: You get to stay.
1: Look at God.
0: You want to hear something crazy?
1: My God is a good God. Thank you, Lunel.
2: Shut up.
1: Yo, we get extended time. You're the best. You're the best.
0: You want to hear something crazy?
1: What?
0: You're getting ready to take up the entire hour.
2: Come on. Come on.
1: Oh, thank you, JJ.
0: All right.
1: You're
0: welcome,
1: my brother, JJ. I know what the real deal is.
0: Donnell Rollins on the way. T.I. on a cruise. And Rick Ross. Oh, we just getting started. Power 106.1 wants to send you to cruise with me, Dee Dee, on the One Voyage Cruise 2026. 6 nights where the ocean meets the culture with T.I.

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0: 10, girl, you a 10. Girl, you a 10, girl, you a 10, girl, you a 10. 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Girl, you a 10, girl, you a 10, girl, you a
1: 10. What's good, Jacksonville Beach? 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
2: It's Dee Dee's weekend kickback. All right, so Trey G, I see you.
3: Yep. Yeah. Uh-huh. We see each other.
2: I know that's right. Yeah. Damn. All right. I see you. You see me. I see comedian J.J. Williamson.
3: Hootie hoo.
2: By the way, look for J.J. Williamson. He's got a lot going on. You're going to be on the podcast. What's it called?
3: I'm
2: going
3: to be on the podcast, man. I'm going to be on All the Smoke very soon. Make sure y'all look for that. And make sure you look for Comics Unleashed with Byron Allen on CBS.
2: Look for J.J. on that, right? You make sure you support. Coming up, another entrepreneur with our small business spotlight. Can't wait to introduce you to them. And then we're talking to comedian Donnell Rollins. It's Dee Dee's Weekend Kickback.

Tell me who you're loyal to. Is it money, is it fame, is it weed, is it drink? Is it coming down with the loud pipes in the rain? Big chillin' only for the power in your name. Tell me who you're loyal to. Is it love for the streets when the lights get dark? Is it unconditional?

0: right, so we in here laughing because comedian Donnell Rollins is with us.
1: Come on.
0: How many
1: times? I wish I get it all the time.
0: How many times? Everybody
1: all the
0: asks
1: time.
0: You.
1: Every
0: you
1: time.
0: Don't get no money
1: Dude,
0: from that?
1: I don't get it. You know what? Some way, we're going to figure out a way where our intellectual property is going to be things that we use with our voice and memes. Because if I could get 10 cents off of every time somebody posted that meme of me and Charlamagne falling out that chair, I would be so loaded.
2: That went platinum.
1: I was so, but people like, you know what? Like now, that is the exclamation mark for comedy.
2: Oh, 100%.
1: It's like if you got something that's dragging or whatever, you just drop that and laugh.
0: Right. Mm-hmm.
1: But what people don't know, it's so viral so long ago, they don't know the backstory behind that. Mm-hmm. I came in, I did an interview one time, right? Mm-hmm. And Common, the rapper Common, was on before me.
0: Okay.
1: And Charlamagne and all of them, they was all intrigued with him and like giving an undivided attention because he wrote a book.
0: Yeah, right.
1: And they was like, oh my God, he's an author. Right? So I was in the process of writing this book called Austin's Dad's House. And basically, it was a journey of my life through hats that I shared with my son, right? Mm. But I was only at a certain stage of it. It was just in PDF form, right?
0: Okay.
1: It wasn't hardback or softback, pause, whatever you're supposed to say. Right, it wasn't ready, but I was like, they got a book. I told the intern, I said, yo, go print this out.
0: Uh-huh.
1: And she stapled it, and she brought it back in the room, right? Yeah. And I was like, y'all don't comment, y'all. I got a book. When I poured that book out, the whole room was crazy. They was like, that looked like a Jehovah's Witness pamphlet. Yo, everybody was... Now, this was the time. Now, this was the time where DJ Envy was really excited about helping people get into real estate.
0: No, listen.
1: Everybody. I'm here with Caesar. We're down here. Ever thought about buying a house? Good morning, everybody.
2: I'm going to tell you, Donnell, a comedian. He's the only person that can come on one morning and start talking about another one.
1: Yeah, morning show. I mean, it is what it is. I'm here. I can't promote my show on any show.
0: Yeah, I get it. Let him. I'm good.
1: So the thing about it was, everybody was going at me, and then I'm just take. I don't like when I don't know is if it's what is it called, skinism or whatever with like light skin.
2: Oh God!
1: I just don't. I have a problem with a light skin dude trying to get out on me.
0: Oh,
1: I was like, no, you're not Drake, fake Drake. No, you're not.
0: Gonna get you.
1: So
0: you
1: wait
0: go
1: a minute.
0: Back?
1: So wait a
2: not
1: minute.
2: For real.
1: So DJ Envy was like, he tried to crack a joke. And I said, DJ Envy, I know you ain't talking.
0: Mm-mm. I didn't.
1: I didn't say that when you were selling houses with Big Pun in the hood, right? It was a delayed reaction.
0: Uh-uh.
1: I said, if you look at it, slow it down, go to the video. It's like Charlamagne, what it did all of a sudden when it hit.
0: Yeah. He laughed. He fell out.
1: It went crazy.
0: They gonna get you the
1: But
0: one
1: now I'm mad. Now I'm beefing with Charlamagne.
0: Why?
1: Because it was at a time where I was trying to get my numbers up.
0: Uh-huh.
1: I'm going to tell you, on this internet world, it's hard in these tweets.
0: Right. Oh, it's hard in these tweets.
1: Yo, don't at you. When you got something viral, and don't at me,
2: nah,
1: I don't need your captions. I need an app.
2: Yeah.
1: It was going crazy.
2: Yeah.
1: And you can't just call somebody and be like, yo, you ain't, I mean.
2: Right. You can't
1: at me.
2: Yeah, you can't.
1: And then you can't go in there and at on his page because you need
0: right.
1: a description at.
2: Right.
1: So the beef just got harder because I was like, yo, why I didn't get the at? And he knew I was supposed to get that at. That's how we get our money now.
2: That's
1: get
2: a new age, baby.
1: Yeah, don't
2: at
0: me.
1: Yeah,
0: wait, hold on a second.
2: Yeah,
1: I ain't get no at, no thumb, no fist.
2: No.
1: No shaking my head. Just like, just the video. I was pissed at me.
0: Okay, so wait, let's talk. Because wait a minute, Donnell, you've been in some beefs, it seems.
1: No, I haven't.
0: Yes, you have.
1: I've been in some, this is what I call them.
0: What?
1: When I was in the military, I learned how to say this set. Situation. I might have had some verbal confrontations which ended in a lighter fray of verbal barbs or punches.
2: Come on.
1: I haven't been in an actual fight with punches because I'm of the age now. I don't want to fight.
2: Mm-hmm.
1: And if I'm going to fight you, it's going to be in court.
2: I know that's
0: right.
1: I already know if I try to fight somebody right now, I'm throwing something out. I'm going to get a sling. I'm going to get something.
0: Not a
1: sling. Or I'm going to knock myself out.
2: Oh,
1: so I don't, I'll say I have had a row of just misunderstanding.
0: Okay. Mm.
1: And I just put it like this. JJ know me for years. A lot of people, my closest people, they know me for years. They know the type of person I am.
2: Right.
1: So usually if it's somebody that's coming at me or got a problem with me, it's something internal.
0: Mm-hmm.
1: It's probably a chance that I smashed a girl. Or something that's not just like I can't stand them.
2: Yeah.
1: Now, I'm not very approachable when I'm out.
0: Uh-huh.
1: I don't mess with everybody. I just don't like to get caught up in all the fake handshakes and all that type of stuff.
2: Mm.
1: And it's people that I, like, first off, I just can't just be showing love for everybody. My ultimate respect is the respect I want to get from people, mm-hmm. and vice versa, is what you do on the stage.
2: Mm. Big fan.
1: You know what I'm saying? That's how I become a fan of your carriage and everything, like what you do on stage. Mm. You know, you whack and trying to be all I just don't do it. So mm-hmm. I stay to myself. Mm-hmm. I'm not one of those guys that's like trying to be the life of the party when the mic is not on. Like sometimes people are like, how did you just go up on stage and just do what you did? Mm. Well, you just to yourself. So I like to put my work in on the stage.
0: Okay, mm. okay. All right, listen, we got to take a break. We got to take a break. More with Donnell Rollins on the way.
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0: 1061.
1: Everybody is here. I got comedian JJ Williamson, also Trey G. And comedian Donnell Rollins with us. So wait a minute, hold on, because Trey G says he has a question.
2: You are like a comedy titan in this, man. Like,
3: call me old. It's okay.
2: No.
4: Y'all got these different words, JJ. Unk, OG, okay, unk.
2: Cut it out.
4: I got paw the other day.
2: You get busy on stage is what I'm saying. Yeah. Since you do have that pedigree, do you ever feel like you want to get into like the comedy conversations that be going viral? Like, for example, Ari Spears had a conversation the other day about, I think, like Bernie Mac.
4: Yeah.
2: And he didn't find like Bernie Mac funny, or he didn't find like the Martin.
4: Well, he didn't say, this is what I'm not saying I agree with him,
2: mm-hmm.
4: but this is what that people understand. You have a right to your opinion.
2: Yeah.
4: But your opinion could be an unpopular opinion.
2: Right.
4: And then when you got so much love for a person like Bernie Mac, whatever, anything that you say that's against, he was great and all that,
1: right.
4: people are going to take it to say, and you have a right to your opinion. Then and people have a right to respond to it the way they did. Sure. Bernie Mac did have a certain cadence that a lot of people didn't understand. I'll just say this, like mainstream, that was an issue that Bernie was having early on. Mainstream didn't get it.
2: Right.
4: Mainstream didn't get why we loved him too much.
1: Mm-hmm.
4: Mainstream probably couldn't understand him too much.
1: Right.
4: And all that type of stuff. And I'm not slighting anything you did,
2: of course.
4: But until what happens, I'll give you an example. Cat Williams is another example of that.
1: Mm-hmm.
4: Cat Williams was doing numbers way back in the day.
2: Right.
4: White folks in mainstream didn't understand the phenomenon of him.
1: And I don't mean to cut you off. It's kind of what we just saw Chris Rock say. There's something called ghetto famous.
4: Yeah.
1: There's different levels to fame.
4: I'll tell you this. I'm an example of that.
1: What, of ghetto famous? Like,
4: I want to finish my sentence.
1: I'm sorry. You go ahead and finish it, Donnell. I was trying to
4: JJ,
1: understand.
4: JJ, you were right. I see why you're not here. Oh, my God. Having your name at the show ain't enough.
2: Shut up.
4: It ain't enough. I need every second.
2: Donnell,
4: good morning, DD in the morning.
1: Go ahead, Donnell. It's all
4: up. Now you know what I was saying.
1: I know. I was asking about ghetto famous. You said you're there, too.
4: I say, on the black comedy circuit, for years, you see certain people that's always on these tours. We call them the package tours. You always see the same names, years and years and years. And then one of the promoters that I was dealing with one time, I said, how do they keep missing me? And I don't compare myself to anybody, but when I look at the lineup and I look at resume, I look at funny, I'm like, I'm right there with them.
2: 100%.
4: If not surpassed them in certain things that I've done.
1: Mm-hmm.
4: And then he said, Donnell, a lot of the promoters think of you as a white comedian.
1: Oh, wow.
4: And the reason why, because I've been able to, if you want to say crossover, I've been able to do mainstream shows.
1: Right.
4: Dave brought this to my attention. He's like, Donnell, you're the only comedian probably in the last 25 or 30 years that's been a part of every hot black culture show.
1: That's great.
4: Like The Wire,
1: that's
4: The Corner,
1: great.
4: BMF, and stuff like that. So I don't know what is going to be that thing for them to understand it, because I feel like I've left a lot of those shows. It's easy money. JJ, know them shows, we don't got to promote that much. You go in there, you do your little 15, 20 minute, you get your bag. So I want that money, like almost like reparations. But at the same time, I'm not going to stop performing for everybody. And one thing I can say, if you go to one of my shows, if you look in the audience, before I come on, you don't know if it's a black or white comedian that's coming on stage.
1: Oh, that's
4: because
1: great.
4: I want to be able to say, the people on the left, the right, the gays, all the letters come to my show.
1: Right.
4: Every letter. Every LBGTC.
2: Every letter.
4: The alphabet comes to my show. And the alphabet has a good time in my show. Here's my talking point.
1: What?
2: Brilliant.
4: I'll take chances.
5: That was brilliant.
4: Right? Yeah. Here's my thing. Like, can a joke be too soon? Is it such thing as too soon?
1: Yep.
4: And I tell people, a joke could be too soon, but it's never too soon for a funny observation. And the best comics are the one that could find some humor in everything. And people like, it's interesting what we do. They like, you on joke time all the time? Yes.
2: Yeah.
4: You don't get mad if a lawyer for keep practicing. You don't get mad for a doctor keep.
1: Right.
4: I have to think jokes about everything. The darkest things that happen in my life, I got to be, and it might be a weird sense of humor, but I'm like, there's got to be a funny observation. There's got to be a joke somewhere. And like my guy Dave says all the time, Donnell, it's our job to make fun of the things that trouble in the world. So when you come to the Arlington Improv or anywhere that I perform, that's what you're going to get. And you're going to get somebody that always leaves everything on the table.
1: Okay, listen, you didn't take up, you didn't, take up. You took up our entire hour.
4: Then you're being nasty. And it's not even real. It's not even real. You are not a mean person. You want to be mean. You're not a mean person. It don't even sound right. You're like, what I told you the last time. Like with the 1970s movies. Dig it. So dig this, right? I said right on. You son of job turkey.
1: Okay. Wait. Hold on a second. What do you have next? What do you have next?
4: I am doing this show that I'm excited about. I did it. It's on YouTube right now through Complex. It's called Feed Yego. Okay. Right? It's we did our first episode like 5 months ago. Mm-hmm. And I found that, you know, I'm trying to get some money different places. I'm a very good cook and I'm trying to internet food space.
1: Really?
4: So we do this show. It's almost, if you want to say, it's like the hip hop food version of the show Kill Tony.
1: Nice, okay. Mm-hmm.
4: It's a really, really good show. We get to mess around with some well-known chefs, some people that's trying to do it. It's a good time. If you go to Donnell, we could do Donnell Rawlins, Feed Yayo. Or if you want to get caught up on anything I do, the YouTube page or follow me on anything. But get your finger out of my face!
1: Y'all, please clap it up for Mr. Donnell Rawlins!
2: All right.
0: Turn me up a little bit.

0: It's Dee Dee's Weekend Kickback. All right, so we're all here. Trey G and comedian J.J. Williamson.
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1: And holler at your boy, the real J.J. for the sip. Two P's.
0: And make sure you follow us. 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

y'all said y'all wanted next. 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All six Duval finest winners one stage. And everybody's about to put on a show and show out. This ain't just another showcase. This is Duval's next wave. Stepping out of the group chat and onto the stage.

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Yeah, I love me a trappin' old dark skin country old. 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I ain't in your beats and you ain't in mine, hit her. Yeah, we both outside. That's my type.

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We can go bottle for bottle in this junk. Strip club stunt, I'm a stunt hard. We can go dollar for dollar in this junk. He Mr. Get It Done. I'm Mrs. One of One. Fall in love every time we link. 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Mind these girls can't keep it peace. I ain't stressing on you, you ain't stressing on me. 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Yeah, we both outside. That's my type, but here.

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It's Sean Knight from Power 106.1, and everybody in Duval and surrounding areas know what time it is. The Jags are back at home this weekend taking on the Patriots, and this feels like a really big game. And after the way the season started, everybody wants to see the Jags come out and make a statement. That's why I'll be locked in with Prize Picks all weekend long. I'm looking at Trevor Lawrence, Brian Thomas Jr., and seeing who'll step up and put up big numbers. 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

Y'all said y'all wanted next, so we found them. 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Catch live performances by 713 J Millie, I Am, Benia, Trishy Marie, Maxzilla, Cody B, plus Amela and Logan Greenwood. All six Duval finest winners one stage, and everybody's about to put on a show and show out. This ain't just another showcase. This is Duval's next wave. Stepping out of the group chat and onto the stage.

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0: 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You know Mel and Amp got the city on lock. Hey, Fetty P, talk to him.
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Dolly Babe is called Pink Blush, her first on Power 106.1 True Hip Hop and home to Didi in the morning. Good afternoon, Snap is my name. Of course, I'm going to hold you down on a beautiful Saturday. Yeah, and we're getting ready. Watch parties, big games, all kinds of stuff going on tomorrow. But to get through today, you know what I got for you musically? I'm going to do some DJ Khaled. I got some Lil Baby. I got some Baby Chief. All that more on the way on Power 106.1 True Hip Hop and home to Didi in the morning. Plus, I'm going to show you how you can get your screws on.

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0: 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And you can talk your talk on the 2026 One Voyage Cruise. 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
1: 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This is Duval's

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Tim's What You Need on Power 106.1 True Hip Hop and home to DD in the Morning. Give me 15 minutes. I'm going to tell you how you can join us for a showcase on Thursday, October 8th. Here's Beyonce.

0: Well, you know where it's going on. Power 106.1 True Hip Hop and home to DJ in the morning. And it's going down Thursday, October 8th, inside the Farrah Farrah Performance Studios. I'm talking about Duval's Finest Double XL Showcase. 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I'm trying to tell you. Plus, you're going to see a lot of future talent, a lot of great talent right here from the area. And you should join us. Again, October 8th is going down around 5 p.m. So how do you get down? 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Then on the 8th, boom, you're going to be right there riding with us. Rod Wave 25, I got that. T.I., let them know I got that, too. Plus some Janae Aiko, Kendrick Lamar, all that and more on the way on Power106.1 True Hip Hop and home to DD in the morning.
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2: 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The Jags are back at home this weekend taking on the Patriots, and this feels like a really big game. And after the way the season started, everybody wants to see the Jags come out and make a statement. 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

0: 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And you already know how they do at the Live Bar on Sundays. You know Melly M got the city on lock. 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
1: 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All right? And if you know someone with a small business that's struggling, spread the word. All right? Spread the word. Nicki Minaj, Drake, Lil Wayne only. Plus, I'm going to do some Gunna, Chris Brown. I got you on the other side on Power 106.1, True Hip Hop, and home to Didi in the morning.
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0: Trending music by KW. Went Risk It All, her first right here on Power 106.1 True Hip Hop and home to DD in the morning. And it's going down October 26th through November 1st, the One Voyage Cruise 2026. I'm talking 6 nights. T.I. gonna be there. Rick Ross gonna be there. Why not you? All right? Some of the best comedians, some of your favorite artists, people you don't even know just gonna surprise you. I'm trying to tell you, it's gonna be lit. So, how do you get down with this free cabin? 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I'm trying to tell you, we sail it away October 26th through November 1st. It's all about the One Voyage Cruise 2026, and you should be there. Lil Wayne, Go DJ, Skilla Baby, I got you on the other side of Power 106.1, True Hip Hop, and home the DD in the morning. Good afternoon.
1: 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Would you like the entire hip-hop culture right in your hand? This ain't just...

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14: 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Jack said, watch this. Duval, stand up. 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
1: T.I. Summer Walker and Won't Trending Music's on Power 106.1 True Hip Hop and home to DDA in the morning. Give me 5 minutes on the other side. I got some Boss Man, D-Lo, some Tim, some Quavo, and Takeoff. All that more on the way on Power 106.1.
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Snappers, my name be the best you that you could be, and you all right with me. I'll be back Monday morning, 10 a.m. for Sean Knight. Here's Leon Thomas.

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y'all said y'all wanted next. 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All six Duval finest winners on one stage. And everybody's about to put on a show and show out. This ain't just another showcase. This is Duval's next wave. Stepping out of the group chat and onto the stage.

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40 with such shebang. All of my ops, they diss. Please don't put me to the test. They tryna get back on the net. I'm tryna get back in the flesh. Yeah.